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Here's one from Queen with You're My Best Friend. 92.7 WVLI, the greatest hits of all time.

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It's all on the way. Rob West with your news at the top of the hour.

0: then water spirit feeling springing around my head makes me feel glad that I'm not dead.
1: Oh.
0: Witchy tie tie gimme ra, wo ra nico, wo ra nico, hey nay, no way. And then witchy tie tie gimme ra, wo ra nico, hey nay, no way.
1: That's exactly what I was hearing.
0: And then you put that in there and you're all set. So there's your earworm for the day. 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

0: Days and cooler, mid-80s for the afternoon high. I'm meteorologist Steve Hamilton.
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In the 70s, you probably heard this song for the first time on a vinyl record. Or there was a chance it was an 8-track tape. 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